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And I carry that shit real deep in my chest. Cause I ain't never been one for cheap excuses. 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

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My lungs will fill and then deflate. They fill with fire, exhale desire. I know it's dire, my time today. I have these thoughts, so often I ought to replace that slot with what I once bought. Cause somebody stole my car radio, and now I just sit in silence.

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To find over the course of a human existence, one thing consists of consistence, and it's that we're all battling fear. Oh dear, I don't

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Cause I was raised by a woman who was hardly impressed. And I carry that shit real deep in my chest. Cause I ain't never been one for cheap excuses. And apologies have always been a little later useless.